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1: home. Deutschland's Biggest Beat.

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I don't even wanna go to your house. 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Oh, you wanna be friends now? 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I mean, why are you laughing? Must've missed that joke, let me see if I can find a reaction. 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

0: 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Pedro Santos. Should have known better. 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

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See you at the bar, you was hardly talking. That's when I knew that your heart was scarring. Friends to lovers need a part to star in. Like, wait, babe, let me

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Petro Santos. Should have known better. 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Deutschlands.

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5: 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I, for some reason or another, I convinced myself so strongly that nobody could.